number of mysteries. It's really, really precise. The Great Pyramid is locked in to the cardinal dimensions of our planet. The Great Pyramid is

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0: Hi everyone, Daniele from the Italia prog rock band Karma Mo is here. 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
1: And now that we are on the bound of destruction, we can see the face of our end. Piles of ash, of crimes, made over the ages, will bury us. But we're still not learning. Why? Why do we keep on drifting to a shocking time? When the ashes will drop on us, like tears of desperate regrets, it will be too late. Too late. 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

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You're listening to Label Rock on MCS Radio with your host, Eliane.